0: David K90.
1: Okay.
0: For what it's worth, I think you passed where fire is staging at. They went up Butano State Park Road in there in the parking lot with medics.
1: Copy.

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1: Sam 70.
0: It's a possible 23-152 driver at El Gran Amigo. Break for the plate.
1: I'm sorry, just confirm that location.
0: El Gran Amigo, it's actually leaving right now. I'm behind it.
1: Go ahead.
0: It's 11153 Union 3. It's a white Toyota with 2. And I'll be 1186 1 at Terrace.
1: 1 in Terrace, 10-4.
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0: And 2901 when you're clear.
1: 2770, go ahead.
0: Wow, this is going to be Munoz, Mary Union, Nora, Ocean, Zebras. First of Roberto, Robert, Ocean, Boy, Edward, Robert, Tom, Ocean. Middle of Mike, break.
1: Go ahead.
0: HM, DOB, 02-28-19-73-73. Out of Sonoma, break for DL.
1: Go ahead.
0: We got Adam, 6594-971.
1: So far.

0: Sam 7, he's 1031. He chose to be a prohibited subject for firearms, and his deal is valid.
1: Yeah, he broke on his deal status.
0: Deal is valid.
1: Therefore, we're going to be sending a no merit.
0: Therefore.

0: Speedway 63, any updates?
1: Still talking to her from the balcony.
0: Definitely.

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1: That's okay. I don't know if you're face-to-face with fire. They're returning to the parking lot with Iger.
0: Well, I'm standing by with AMR.

60 from 63. 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

0: K60 from 63. 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
1: Hello.

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1: Go on.
0: Two twenty one Autumn Street in La Honda near Cuesta Real and Scenic. We have an open line with 415 in the background. They're saying that somebody's not supposed to be there. They give us a license plate number associated. Hey, Robert Henry Zebra 125. And I'm still waiting for further from the call taker. I'll get you a return in just a moment.
1: Copy and route from Pescadero and Cloverdale.
0: Jeffrey, this is Charles 81, is that correct?
1: Jeffrey.
0: So for their advising, an ex-girlfriend by the name of Cheryl Cartney is there, and it's not supposed to be. We are trying to get them separated. And the plate is 1031A on a rental GMC.
1: Do you want to copy?
0: Two point seventy six.
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0: Cal 71, 10476, I'll show you tonight.

0: 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It sounds like the subject may have just left in a green Pathfinder northbound on Cuesta Real. No restraining orders, possibly HPD, no weapons.
1: Do you want to copy?

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1: 81, I copy. All right.
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3: 81, Sam 70.
1: Go for Charles 81.
3: And since we have a license plate, can we at least DOL for the vehicle since they're HPD?
1: Affirmative.

0: Sam 70. 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
1: No, it came back as a rental, and it came back in a different make than what they said the person left in.

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1: her. 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
0: 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I'll be 10.
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0: Charles 81.
1: I copy. And it was La Honda, and what was that cross?
0: Autumn Street and Scenic Drive.
1: Autumn, like the spring, summer, autumn, and scenic, you said?
0: Aver.
1: 10-4, sorry about that.

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1: No problem, buzz.

0: 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Can I get a case number for info?
1: Five six two four
0: 5624
1: 5624
0: at 1606. Sorry, can you 10-9? Last traffic.
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0: 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Can you update my passing check to 39 Ventura Avenue in La Honda?
1: Copy, 39 Ventura.

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1: What?
0: Charles 76 and 1182 at McDonald's 100 North Cabrillo. In the parking lot 5 ago, the RP Black Ford Mustang versus the Silver Ramp truck. They need help exchanging information. The other driver's insurance is expired.
2: 29, I'll handle.
0: Separate.
1: 72, I'm actually 97, but 1182.
0: Copy.

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0: Charles 76 units, cover 911 hang up. 495 winged foot, 495 winged foot, cross a burning tree. It was an open line, nothing heard. We called back time 2 with no answer. And we have no history at the address.
1: Therefore. 80 copies.
0: Charles 80.

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You have the Reyes, George, Robert, Adam, Victor, Edward, Sam. First of Russell, Robert, Union, Sam, Sam, Edward, Lincoln, Lincoln, middle of William, break. 01-02-1957, male out of Half Moon Bay with numbers. Charles 050-8463.

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1: Cut.
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1: Pepper.

0: Milburn Unit, paramedics en route, 1225 Rubble, 17-year-old male, conscious breathing, but call.
1: Thank you, do you have fire?

0: 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Code case number for 13700.
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0: 10-4, report was taken. 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
1: Sir.

0: Charles Eddy and AOA. Charles Eddy one, it's a AOA 39 Ventura, 39 Ventura across of Rockina. Coroner's heading out to secure the property as well as the fire department is en route as well. They're requesting a deputy.
1: I copy. I'll be extended.
0: Never.

0: Charles 62, Charles 61, and 20,002, just for...
1: Charles 62.
0: 62, 61, and 20,002, just for that Bayfront Park 10 Old Bayshore Highway. Two ago, a gray Honda sedan, plate 8, Zebra Queen, X-ray 411, hit the RP's vehicle and left going towards the airport.
1: Simple.

0: County Trial 62. Did you get the location of where the collision occurred?
1: What did it come in?
0: Do you have the location where the collision occurred?
1: It should be at the park, but I'll have the call taker confirm.

0: posting as paramedics en route Moon Ridge Complex for a 16-year-old male, conscious breathing, fell off his bike.
1: Coffee, fire, fire.

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1: You should be at the park.
0: Okay.

0: 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Can you call our feedback and get an exact location?
1: Exactly.

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1: Right.
0: Gonna make a left turn right there.
1: Yeah.

0: Jeremy Charles, do you think there's another one?
1: Last name to go again.
0: Charles, do you think there's another one?
1: Charles, 6-10.
0: Not the Nino, nor Ida, nor Ocean. First of John. John Henry Adam Norvig.
1: Okay.
0: 12/26/1996, HMA out of Centerville, Brighton.
1: Go ahead.
0: William, 8547665.
1: Charles, 6-2-7-4. 31-8-9.

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1: Copy.

0: 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Be en route to CJ.
1: Denver.
2: Charles 61, 62. This one's clear.
0: Yeah, what?

0: 2:50.
1: Okay.
0: Can I log off by 40?
1: Yeah, thank you.
0: Never. Same 70.
1: Good.
0: Can I log off by 75?
1: Yeah, they're writing reports, but you can log them off.
0: Never.

0: 51 Rezio. 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Charlie 51, CM 60, check your phone.
1: Yeah, well. Thank you, gotcha.

0: Charles 76, unit to Cooper, 1033, commercial audible.
1: Good.
0: Charles 76, unit to cover 1033, commercial audible at Hatch School, 490 Miramontes for the girls' bathroom door. We were last out there for a false alarm end of June.
1: Thanks for.

0: Milrain is paramedics from Route 7 Spring Valley for a 56-year-old male conscious breathing sickle.
1: You have paramedics.

0: 62 unit cover is 1066, just for...
1: 62.
0: So 1066 just occurred, 229 Vallejo, 229 Vallejo, cross of Vallejo. Three of the RP's daughters saw a 40-year-old HMA wearing all gray and was opening all the mailboxes on the street. He left on foot towards the walkway at the dead end of the street. It's an ongoing issue.
1: 10-4. Checking my house.

0: Aaron Johnson. 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The corner of Conejo and Vallejo.
1: Hey, Jermaine, if I can fly. 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

0: NHL 60 seasons or another one?
1: Go ahead.
0: Last of Vahe, Robert, Adam, John, Edward, first of Gregory, George, Robert, Edward, George, Ocean, Robert, Yellow Brick.
1: Go ahead.
0: 10, 21, 1972, 72, HMA out of Redwood City, Brick.
1: Go ahead.
0: Adam, 449, 5579.

0: Cal 61, Charles 62, a 415 just heard. 62, 61, 415 just occurred, 310 Taylor, 310 Taylor, across the Poplar. It was a group of 10 HMJs, 16 to 18. They ran up to the RP's door, kicked it aggressively. The RP confronted them, and they said, what are you going to do about it? They left on foot westbound on Taylor towards the school.
1: If you want a copy, can you give me a case number for that previous case just for suspicious circumstances?

0: And sorry, which unit? One of the case numbers?
1: 61 for the 1066.
0: Okay. Five six three nine fifty six thirty nine at 2035.

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0: County Charles 72, 1186, Highway 1 at Grandview.
1: One in Grandview.
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1: Stop it.

0: 72-1029. Last of Castrojón, Charles Adam Sam Tom Robert Edward John O'Shonora, first name of Filiberto, Frank Ida Lincoln Ida, Boy Edward Robert Tom Ocean, Greek. Yes. 125-2001, Hispanic male out of Half Moon, what's an X-ray number?
1: Yes.
0: X-ray 2512308.
1: Yes.

0: 72, 1031 county record, last booking about a month ago for DUI, several priors to the same as well as 647F. Does a suspended or revoked x-ray card get service on 2, and it looks like service needed on another 2. Also showing DMV port probation listed on the x-ray card only.
1: Therefore, I'm good for them.
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0: Of Transit 206, 1066. Twelve Transit 206, 1066 at the Sunnyvale train station. Sounds like it was called in by a passerby, a 30-year-old male, black shirt, dark shorts, kicked a ball onto the tracks as the train was arriving on the southbound side. No further details.
1: Okay, 105, I copy. All call center, they control, and you can log off 206.
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0: 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Can I get the SH number?
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1: Go ahead.
0: I'm today. Can you put me back on that 1066 call at Ovio?
1: Okay.

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1: 62.
0: Charles 62-911, wireless, 100 Millbrae, 100 Millbrae, across the Broadway. We were unable to make out what the male RP was saying, but he hung up when he was put on hold. No answer on callback time 2. It was this address via Rapid within 12 meters. We have history with the phone number showing similar calls that male were rambling and not making sense.

0: 105. For San Jose Control, they're going to remove the ball from the next train, and no need for our assistance. Where can I?
1: 10-4.

0: Yeah, Josh, if you have any information on what pocket number it might be.
1: Negative.
0: Thanks, Mark.

0: Okay, so you want Liberty 6-1 and turn.
1: Charles 81, I heard 1. What was the cross stream?
0: Harris. 7 Adam, Charles 0112, a Toyota Camry with 12S.
1: Copy. And the cross street sounds something like Darth?
0: Harris.
1: Paris, like Paris, France.
0: He's saying Terrace, T-E-R-R-A-C-E.
1: Thank you.

0: Charles 75 and 76 cover a fight just occurred. At the Safeway, 70 North Cabrillo Highway, 5 ago, RP was attacked by an HMA and we're still getting further.
1: Still active?
0: 5 ago, as far as we know so far, but the call taker is just putting in initial details. The RP is not answering questions now.
1: Copy. Do we have a DOT and description? Like, close.
0: As soon as I get anything, I'll tell

0: 75, 76, 97.
1: 10-4. The suspect left in an unknown DOT and an unknown described vehicle. All we have is there were two 20-year-old HMAs and no clothing description either.
0: Copy.
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0: 81 Taylor Boulevard, 21 Taylor. 20 ago, a group of four J's threw RP's plant on her door. Last seen walking towards the school.

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2: County 2 Charles 75, no prosecution wanted, but the victim's not even a victim. Where's in 8?
0: Charles 75, 10-4.

0: Also have 20 log off. Good night. Have a good night. Also have 20 log off. Good night.
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1: Charles, 81 Highway 1 in Grant.
0: 9 Union Henry David 313. It's a gray Kia with that.
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0: The tracks over on Memo near Lorelei Lane, are those part of the soon to be coming eviction?
1: From, I believe so.
0: 10-4, I have a 602 call. Can I go ahead and close it out based on that info?
1: Hey, everyone.

0: All right, Charles, 81, 186, 1 in Russo Francois.
1: Charles, 81, 1 in Russo Francois.
0: 76190, Adam 1 on a black Ford F 150. Five buzz.
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0: 81 on Russo.
1: Copy, go ahead.
0: Gonna be Mary Ocean Mary, Tom Ocean, Frank Robert, versus Stanley, Sam Tom, Adam Nora, Lincoln Edward Yellow. Right.
1: Go ahead.
0: 3/26/2002, mail at San Mateo verbal.
1: Hey, you want to start?
0: That was Charles 80. I'm the one in grand one.
1: The 80s at one in grand and 81 still. Christian, 80s at Russo and 81 still at one in grand.
0: Negative. Charles 80, I'm one in grand. Charles 81, one in Russo.
1: Copy that. Thank you for correcting.
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1: Charles 75, confirm.
3: K90, the gate is secure. I am also tonight.
1: K90, confirm.
0: And Charles 81, go for it.
1: I copy the code for 81.

0: Charles, there you go. Thank you, Richie. You want to know?
1: Heavy routine to one and grand.
0: Charles, you want to clear and go into 80. Hey, you can update my location to one in Belleville.
1: Copy, one in Belleville.

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0: The Palo Alto, Caltrain station. The transient white female on train 164, car 332, vandalizing bikes by banging them around. It's holding at the Palo Alto station, and we're advising local.
1: 7.
0: Once we do, am I closing it out? Is it their handle?
2: 111, copy.
0: 105, 10,
3: sir. Yeah, Charles 80.
0: Charles 80.
3: I have another 29, which is probably going to be the protected part of this DV order. I want to be ready.
0: I see you ran out Sarah in your car. Is that you want me to run out?
3: Hey, from Sarah lost a double loss of Solus Paz, and then, she should be protected from the Stanley that I ran out.
0: 10-4. I'll get you out in a moment.

0: Trilogy.
1: Yes.
0: I can't seem to find a DL for Stanley. However, I did find there was served criminal protective order. He is the restrained party, and Sarah is protected.
1: Yeah, then Jim Furman is still active.
0: No expiration date on this thing.
1: Copy. We're code 4, and yeah, he doesn't have a deal.
0: I copy code 4, and he doesn't have a deal.

0: Friday. You want to have an updated 29 information for the mail subject when you're ready?
1: Go ahead.
0: The blast of Mary Ocean, Nora, Tom, Union, Frank, Adam, Robert. Mary Ocean, Nora, Tom, Union, Frank, Adam, Robert. First name was Stanley. Sam, Tom, Adam, Nora, Lincoln, Edward, Yellow. Little Elvis, Waldo, Rick.
1: Hi.
0: QB 03-26-2002-02. And that's all the information I have. Horrible.
1: Yeah, I found a restraining order on him, and I found a county record, but nothing that has any kind of DLR ID number.

2479. Also, I mean, I have a 21 request from someone that I guess you're looking to serve a subpoena on.

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0: 72, 1029. Double S, first last of Garcia, Clemens, second last of Rosales, Robert, Ocean, Sam, Adam, Lincoln, Edward, Sam, first name of Daniel, David, Adam, Nora, Ida, Edward, Lincoln, break.
1: Go ahead.
0: 522 of 1999, he's a Hispanic out of Half Moon or Pacifica and is verbal.
1: Okay. Transit unit, Houston 1022, Palo Alto PD is on scene.

0: Gary and Charles Eddie, I'll be around to CJ. 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
1: Copy, case 5642-5642 at 2140.
0: 10-4, just for the guy, he's at 10-15 for two counts at 2736.

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1: Good.
0: Did you copy that you can 1022 per Palo Alto PD?
1: I copy. We're connected. Okay, 105, I come.
0: Last unit, 10-9.
1: So, okay, 105. I copy.

0: in the 70s. I don't think I chase number.
1: Five, six, four, four, 56, 44 at 22:09.
0: That was.

0: County, Charles 6786, Lexington and Newport.
1: Lexington and Newport, go ahead.
0: 8 yellow, Paul Victor, 539. It's a black Mercedes. All right.

0: 60 can you confirm the appointment showing it coming back to Acura?
1: Hey, correct. This is Acura. Just wanted to work. Hold on.
0: Okay. Melbourne units, paramedics en route to the Westin Hotel, 562, two-year-old male, conscious, breathing, set call.
1: Is where I fired that.

0: Yeah, the Charles 60. Code 4, 1020 on one.
1: I copy code 4. Go ahead.
0: Last of Henry Sam Union, first of Lincoln Ocean Union, Sam. I'm sorry. Lincoln Ocean Union, Ida Sam Edward. Break.
1: Good.
0: DOB of 113 of 92, Asian female out of Mountain View. Break male.
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0: Yeah, I'll need to Charles 75, 1029, verbal and clear. Gonna be a double last, first last, Jamale, Charles Henry Adam, Mary Adam, Lincoln Edward, second last, Coge, Charles Ocean John, first of Minor, Mary Yellow, Nora Ocean, Robert Drake. 05-01-2005, 38 HM out of Redwood City, this is verbal.
1: Pepper.

0: Charles 75, he's 1031A with a X-ray card.
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1: Yes.
0: An 8 Mary Nora Edward 364 on a Chevy.
1: Mary Nora Edward 364 1031A current 11/26/2019 Chevy out of Vallejo.
0: Good.
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1: 10-4.
0: I got a DOB when you're clear.
1: Go ahead.
0: It's 09/20/19/92.
1: Copy.
0: And I think I got a DL also.
1: Go ahead.
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0: Sam 70. I'm still finishing up with her AKAs, but so far she's 10:30 at Mary.
1: Good.
0: Going to be for 25,000 for DUI out of the SO, and she's also on probation for DUI.
1: 10:40. Do you see any tattoos on her county record?
0: Negative.
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1: And you want?
0: 71 unit to cover an HNS call, Coronado and Isabella. Coronado, Isabella. 3 WMJs and 1 WFJ, about 15. Our people used their smoking HNS. They ran away when they saw the RP calling, last seen on foot, eastbound on Isabella.
1: I'll be in close out. 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

0: Down H Charles 75. 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
0: It'll be a double last, first last Zavala. Zebra Adam, Victor Adam, Lincoln Adam, second last Trejo, Tom Roberts, Edward, John Ocean, first of Jose, John Ocean, Sam Edward, break. Oh, 01/28/1984 HM at a half moon break for deal. William 9882014. And I'll take routine for field sobriety test.
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He's 1031. 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He is compliant, has a county record, last booking a couple days ago for 273.5, 422, and 273A. Some priors for 288 and 261. And has a X-ray card as well as a valid TL.

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0: 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The really additional charge of 11,366 points Ocho.
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It was last seen July 13th, 12:45 hours in Los Gatos. Sturm is a 91-year-old white female with gray hair, hazel eyes, 5'1", 115 pounds, unknown clothing. Believed to be driving a white 2000 Honda Civic, 4 Zebra William Tom 111, that's 4 BWT 111. If located south Bold Will, check it by Los Gatos PD. County clear for 946 hours.

0: 10 2 Charles 75 10 29. Left of Sanchez, Sam Adam, Nora, Charles, Henry, Edward, zero. First of Matthew, with two T's, common break. 06-12-1998, it's going to be an AM at a Hayward, break for deal.
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The subject has been safely located. Kind of clear at midnight 50 hours.

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0: Double S, Torres, Valencia, first last, Tom, Ocean, Robert, Edward, Sam, second last, Victor, Adam, Lincoln, Edward, Nora, Charles, Ida, Adam, Christopher, Ricardo, Robert, Ida, Charles, Adam, Robert, David, Ocean, break.
1: Good.
0: 7-8-2007, male out of Half Moon Bay, vulnerable.

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0: Have a good night.

Charlie 6 on the first level. Going to be at the Ben Tray Vietnamese Cuisine 219 ECR for a rear motion activation. Looks like the last time we were out there for an alarm was... Actually, I can't even find the prior alarms. Most of the calls are general service calls.

0: 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I need you.
1: Oh, 62.
0: 60 cover. County Charles, can you attach me? John 60 cover.

0: This is 1% of the rear.
1: Activation was a rear motion.
0: Until 428.
1: Good.
0: 50984 Edwards rear.
1: Five zero nine eight four Edward 3 is 31, expired in March on a 2021 Toyota SUV out of Park Boulevard in Millbrae. No rip on file.

0: Silver Units Medics and fires in Rockdale 33 Mateo Avenue, room number 18C Charles. 71-year-old female, not conscious, is breathing. We'll have her advice.
1: Thank you.

0: call says that you and I would need units to cover a fire evader.
1: Go ahead.
0: Call says that you and I would need units to cover a fire evader at Palo Alto Station. Palo Alto Station, it's going to be northbound Caltrain 111. The male is described as HMA, 4 feet tall, wearing a black jacket, black pants, and reflective tape on the jacket. Center of the control advised that they're going to be holding at the location.
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0: 12 visit to a knife from Kelly? Military Control is asking if they can move the train to Redwood City.
1: Hey, I'll meet them there.
0: I'll let them know. Thank you.

0: 297. Have him hold the second, please.
1: So, 9-10-4. Transit 209 back. Sounds like they just called Sounds like Control, said they're going to meet, they would like us to meet in San Carlos, 5 minutes out, and that they're going to hold there.
2: Right, so I'm with the train now.
1: You're with the train.

0: 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What are we saying?
1: 209, 10-4. 10-11, cancel.
0: And 209, can you log off 111? He's OG. 10-4.

0: 2471 with 2472 to cover. Trespasser just occurred.
1: 71.
0: 2471 with 2472 to cover. Trespasser just occurred at 100 Terrace Lane, 100 Terrace Lane, across the Beachway. It occurred about 7 ago. A BMA and a BFA passed no trespassing signs and walked into RP's property, and then they turned around and walked away. RP advised that he has video footage. We do have extensive history here for 602.
1: Careful. 2-7.

0: 261 with unit to cover 911 hang up.
1: Hello.
0: 261 with unit to cover 911 hang up at Mills High School, 400 Murchison Drive, cross of Sequoia Avenue. It was abandoned 911 call. On callback, there was no answer.

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3: Go ahead.
1: 12 call 18-1182 Amount plus marker 33.2 in Palo Alto. It was called in by a worker. It occurred about 10 ago. A blue Honda Civic hit the crossing line and damaged it, then left at an unknown time. So the control advised that they do have a maintainer on scene, and they will advise if they need us.
3: 10-4. You can clear it out.
1: Top 18, 10-4.

Control Central County Unit Police Station, Belmont PD with a vehicle pursuit. Sounds like they've got a partial spike now. I believe the last update was Lori Meadows. Updates to follow on the green. 8 Edward Adam Henry 337 on a silver Acura. Updates to follow on the green. County Clear 832.

0: Paul says that 209 with the intersection of R602 just occurred.
1: Good.
0: Paul says that 209 with the intersection of R602 just occurred at Maples Marker 47.2, 47.2 in San Jose. It's not on the tracks. It's going to be the main track 2 side on the northbound location south of Dearden. Unknown description, subject, this trespassing. Trains will be on the lookout.
1: 209, go.

279 parking complaint. 279, it's a parking complaint, 1800 Carlos Street, 1800 Carlos Street, Cross to Sierra Street. 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

Be 50, the paramedics are responding to 370, F Street, apartment number 414. 88-year-old male, conscious breathing, to call for firefighters.

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0: Zero seven thirteen 1966. WMA Apollo to break for numbers.
1: God.
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1: Two by 71.
0: Can I get an incident number?
1: 2 by 71, 55687, 55687.
0: 10-4, thank you. 72 Paul 64, passing check on Central Park.
1: 2 Paul 64, Central Park.

0: Tracy, you know, it's funny that they're responding to El Camino and Harvard, possibly just north of North Sam Hill. It's going to be bus number 844 on the southbound side. It will be holding WFA, possibly ETOH. She fell and is bleeding.
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0: 12, hole 18. Can I show you en route to the El Camino and Harvard call? Fire is requesting us to go for traffic control.
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0: Fire advised the updated location is going to be Creek Drive and Alto Lane. Creek Drive, Alto Lane.
1: 10-4, I'm on the 280, heavy traffic, I'm about 25-30 out.
0: 10-4, please, I'll advise them.

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0: be at the Millbury substation for 1062 and follow up on case 26-5623.
1: I copy. Case number 26-5323.
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1: 5623.

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1: Two eighty, Highway 1 in Bean Hollow, God. Two boy eighty from county. No response from 2 boy 80. Last known location 1 in Bean Hollow.
0: 73.
1: 2 boy 80, 10-9, your traffic.
0: 1186, Highway 1 in Bean Hollow.
1: I copy. Highway 1 in Bean Hollow, go ahead.
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Belmont PD requesting a VOL for a felony evading and prowling vehicle. Last seen northbound 101 from Hillsdale at approximately 0840 hours. Suspect vehicle is a silver Acura MDX with dark tinted windows. California plate 8 Edward Adam Henry 337. Repeating 8 Edward Adam Henry 337. It should have spike strip damage to the right front tire brake. County continuing, suspect number one is an Asian male, long hair, gray sweater, and jeans. Number two is a male, brown and white checkered flannel, a black mask covering his face with a hood on. The vehicle fled the scene from a suspicious circuit, 707 Old County Road. It was occupied by multiple suspects at the start of the pursuit. Once they got near Lori Meadows, there was only one occupant in the vehicle, so they may have an additional suspect on foot in the Lori Meadows area. If located, stop, hold, use caution, advise Belmont County Clerk 908.

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1: 2464, go ahead.
0: 5 Robert Sam William 261.
1: Your plate of 5 Robert Sam William 261 shows recently towed. Is 1031A expired 3 of 2026 to a 1992 Honda out of Clovis. Release of liability to San Francisco.
0: Copy. Were we the ones that towed it?
1: Negative. It was San Francisco PD.
0: Thank you.

0: Infinity units, I'm putting your screen.
1: Who's that for Sam 60?
0: Sorry, negative. It was for Beat 70 units. Info to their screens.
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0: 9 Henry, Axer, David, 349.
1: Tall Transit 116, plate of 9 Henry X-ray David 349 comes back with two lost or stolen plates, taking off a 10851 white Honda Accord out of Pacifica.
0: I'll see if I can catch that too. It's floating around Sequoia Station.
1: I copy, pulling up to Sequoia Station, trying to catch up to it.

0: 정신 차려봐, 특진.
1: Good.
0: The data take was 12/21/2025. It looks like the vehicle has a salvage certificate issued 12/20/2025 for the wreck date and new release of liability 5/28/2026 out of Cardenas.

0: Transit 116. I'm out with it in front of Safeway and occupied. 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
1: I copy out with it in front of Safeway, unoccupied, plus 4-8300.
0: Never.

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0: 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Trans and 116 has been in the new templates matchup tonight.
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0: 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I'm over at Caltrain Station. 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There's a BMA 60s laying on the train platform. They're not responding, but they are breathing. There is a supervisor on scene, and it was called in by SamTrans.

0: 22, Boys 53. We'll handle that call and advice.
1: 2 Boys 53, 10-4. 12K1 at the restaurant tonight.
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0: 真的是我自己对，再说一遍。
1: 这位是 Siri 发。
0: Passive Hamilton, Henry Ada, Mary Ada, Lincoln Tom, Ocean Nora, Marcel Leroy, Lincoln Edward Robert, Ocean Yellow, right?
1: Go ahead.
0: 10-0-1953, all verbal.
1: Can you turn on the DOB?
0: What?
1: I copied the year was 1953. What was the month and date?
0: 10-0-8.
1: 10-0-8, sounds right.

463, your subject Leroy is 1031 with a he's on diversion out of San Mateo County probation with negative search terms for H&S charges, 148602. He also says that county record loss booking was in June of this year for 148 H&S charges and 602. Extensive history for 11364 and 148. Priors also for 488, and he has a non-issue deal.

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1: Go ahead.
0: 262 theft report at St. Dunstan's Church, 1133 Broadway, across the Center Street. It occurred around 2:30 a.m. on Monday. A WMA 20 stole copper downspout from the exterior. They used shears. RP has video footage of the suspect. She will be on scene until about 12 p.m. Her name is Chrissy.
1: 10-4.

0: 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Where's RP located?
1: So RP advised that they are at the admin building. I can give them a call.

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0: 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John Zebra, 552. Terry Gold Buick, with one. Come by.
1: Can I help you? Two 63 shoes advise that you're on. Sorry, I think I cut myself off. She advised that she possibly sees you.
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1: Go ahead.
0: UV's 11-1 of 96 WFA out of Oakland. 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
0: K60, it's a welfare check for the receiving home, 31 Tower Road, across of Paul's Canal Drive. RP is the employee there, Dasani. They advise that a resident by the name of Angie Vasquez, born in 2008, went AWOL, and then she came back, but she brought another subject with her, a 14-year-old ex that's Spanish-speaking from SF.
1: Got it.
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0: I called the RP back for some clarification regarding where the other ex might have come from. The employee advised that she might be from Huckleberry House, which is a shelter in San Francisco for unhoused youth.
1: Do you have a phone number? 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
0: I found my phone. I'll give them a call.
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0: Venus, fire's on scene. Correction, fire medics are on scene at 201 Alta Vista Drive, apartment number 14 for a 105-year-old female, conscious, breathing, sick, home, well, health, fire advice.
1: 10-4.
0: K-60 from county.
1: K-60,
0: spoke to an employee at Huckleberry House in San Francisco. They advise that they don't have anyone by that name, and they haven't reported anyone missing for the past 24 hours.
1: 10-4.

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1: Hey, 60, go ahead.
0: The double last name, first last is Sam Adam, Robert Adam, Fitcher Ida Adam. Second last is Hernandez with a zebra. First of all, Alexio, Adam Lincoln, Edward Esri, Ida Adam. Three.
1: Go ahead.
0: GB's 926 of 2012. It's going to be a female out of San Francisco.
1: Hey, 60, jumper.
0: Chase, you were code 4.
1: Chase, if you code 4 at Tower Road.
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0: Hey, Fixie, does your subject possibly have a first, also a Yahara? Yellow Adam, John Adam, Ida, Robert Adam?
1: Yeah.
0: I copy. She is showing 1065 out of SF. Not at risk.
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2: Your last name is Landeros Guzman. Lincoln, Adam, Nora, David, Edward, Robert, Ocean, Sam, Georginian, Zebra, Mary, Adam, Nora, Versa, Victor, Common, Brick.
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0: 264, your subject is 1031 Valens, his AKA is clear.
1: Sorry, guys.
0: Your subject is 1031 Valens, his AKA is clear.
1: Oh, we're good for.
0: Copy, code 4, throw to block of Adrian.

0: Half of eight units. Paramedics are responding to the Ritz-Carlton in the IT room on the third floor. 50-year-old male, not conscious, is breathing, seizures.
1: How far, guys?
0: 2 by 75, 10-4.

0: T-Boy 76 vandalism report. T-Boy 76 is a vandalism report regarding Coast House County facility at 230 Cabrillo Highway. RPs at the substation at the Half Moon Bay substation. It's possibly a civil issue. He says that the management at Coast House damaged his bike, and it's the vehicle. It's the bike that he uses for mobility. He also wants to report that management is making false claims against him. He has no cell phone or callback number.
1: I got him, 97.
0: Can't hear you.

T-Boy76, my partner found a match on him. Scott is 1031 with the county records. Last booking was in 2019 for 148, 182, 422, 243, D. David. Priors for 148, H&S charges, any valid deal?

0: 생각해.
1: 261 fraud report.
0: Hello?
1: 261 fraud report regarding Wells Fargo 490 Broadway. RP is at the Milbury sub. Info via Valerie at the front desk. It occurred yesterday. She was scammed out of $9,500 online, and she has no suspect information.
0: No.
2: 2166, on handle.
1: 2166, 10-4, 2.61, I'll show you 10-8.
0: Right, copy, thank you. County 2-64, can you show me foot patrol on the 500-600 block of Broadway?
1: Affirm.
3: County 2-62, myself and X-ray 64 will be on 1154 occupied. And the trains are blocking Adrian.
1: 2-62, I copy. 300 block of Adrian.
3: Silver Suzuki sedans. Nevada plate 919 George 71 to abort.
1: Yeah, copies.

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1: Do a 76.
0: Looks like the RP walked away. You can show me tonight.
1: Do a 76, how far?
2: County 62, 1029.
1: 2 by 62. Is that a just one? Can I just confirm your plate?
2: Frank Adam Robert.
1: Go ahead.
2: Frank Adam Robert. Ida Adam Sam. First of Cynthia. Charles Yellow Nora. Tom Henry. Ida Adam. Break.
1: Go ahead.
2: 1030 62. Other female Bakersfield, break for numbers.
1: Go ahead.
2: Nora 923-0254.
1: 62-4, and can I just confirm your plate for the vehicle is 919 George 71 out of Nevada?
2: April.
1: Tell me, Robbie.

0: County, George 18, tow is 1097. Could I get a case number in time?
1: To George 18, Ephraim, just confirming you're on channel 2.
0: Disregard.

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0: 9 Sam William Union, 154 on a Cadillac.
1: Tell me what's up for.

0: 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The restrained party is a Janie Tezo, and she is a valet.
1: 10-4, go 4.
0: Go 4, they're in your block of Adrian.

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0: Sorry, who is the restraining party?
1: The restrained party is Jamie Tezzo.
0: Stepper. Does it show those stipulations on the order?
1: The stipulation is the no contact order, stay away 100 yards. And issue date was 7/9/2025.

0: 6-1 with 62, and we're out with Janie in front of 360. Adrian.
1: I copy. You are out with Janie in front of 360, Adrian.
2: And it's 62-4. Can you run around, please?
1: Hey, Brian.

0: 6361. Can you guys do ID for Janie?
1: Affirm. Can you have a photo or just get her ID?
0: All right, say one more time. Thanks, I'll call you.
2: To Exit 54, I was unable to locate a deal for Janie. I did have her as the registered party in that served criminal protective order. Passing by units, fires are off of wires down. That's not parking. 422 Parisma Street. It's a Republic Service truck hit a cable line in front of Phil's tire, and it's pain. We'll have fire fries.
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0: 2760, it's for 68 El Bonito Way, 68 El Bonito Way, cross of Neocorde. It's the RP is calling from EMS agency, requesting to speak with Sergeant.
1: Can I fuck out the number?
0: 408-634-2923.

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0: Principal 66.
2: Confirm, you said the RP was at the substation.
0: Affirm. They should be. Her name is Joyce.
2: There's no one here. Do you have a 21?
0: Affirm. I'll give her a call.
2: I can do it if you want to go with the number over there.
0: Thank you. 650-922-2526. Two 76 status check.
2: You want to out with 76.
0: Anyone, I copy code 4, sub.
1: Johnny, 62, one detained.
0: 2162, one detained. Confirming Janie?
1: Avery.
0: I copy.

0: County San Jose.
1: Please answer, please.
0: Yeah, the phone numbers are dead. I think it's the scam caller again. You should be tonight.
1: Can I copy? I'll talk to you in a minute.

0: Jackson County, 62-10-15, can I have a case number?
1: To 162, I copy the 1015 case number 5657-5657 at 1058. To 162 from county?
0: Go ahead.
1: I found a deal for Janie out of Nevada. I'll send it to your screen.
0: 10-4.
2: Murder. I told
0: you. Exit 64.
1: Exit 64?
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1: 3-2-2001.

0: 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Control units, say.
1: 2x76, 10-4. Did you want me to close it out as unfounded or leave it as a vandalism report?
0: Unfounded, please.
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0: County at 664. I'll be transporting the 1015 to the TJ. 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

0: Excuse me, I'm 60. I'm putting a 1021 follow-up for you.
1: Good.
0: It's from Chad Henry from the EMS agency. It's regarding case number 5445 and correcting a phone number.
1: Ten four. I think it's going to be related to the scam. I'll try to give him a call here in a little bit. Okay. Just leave me on it.
0: 10-4.

0: Let's see, I'm sexy.
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0: The number's still no good. Another prank call. Send it.
1: Send it, please.

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0: Pastor George, Adam, Lincoln, Boy, Robert, Edward, Adam, Tom, Henry. First of Nicholas, Nora, Ida, Charles, Henry, Ocean, Lincoln, Adam, Sam. Pray for DLB.
1: Go ahead.
0: 0109-1996. WMA, out of Half Moon. Pray for numbers.
1: Go ahead.
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0: 26, go ahead.
1: The 70 F Frank out of San Mateo County for 3455 A Adam, it's a no bill.
0: Copy. We're going to be ATC at the address that we're on right now.
1: I copy ATC at the address.

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0: Oh, 7/16, 1021 request. Oh, 7/16 is the 1021 request from LAPD Detective Shoemaker. He's requesting if we can answer a couple questions about Ferry Vaders and how we cite our arrest for it. They're doing a study.
1: Okay.

0: Passing Bay units, is anyone available at the substation to be with an RP? He has expired marine flares to turn in. I'm sorry, the RP's name is Kathy. She is waiting in a red Subaru Outback.
1: Okay.

0: 280, I can under 1062 at the Alpha Bay substation.
1: 280, so far. 280, is it for the Marine Flares?
0: Hey, for.
1: So far. Thank you. I can show you 10-8.
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0: 2475, just for information, I'm holding a follow-up 1021 request for you. It's for 463 Cypress Avenue regarding case number 5361. Just advise me when you're available, and I'll put you on the call.
1: If it's a 1021, I can take that call.
0: Super. I'll put you on the call.

0: T-Balls, this is six, parking complaint. T-Balls, this is six, parking complaint, 190 Poplar Avenue, 190 Poplar Avenue, cross of Chadbourne Avenue. Gray Volkswagen Golf. It's been parked for over a week without a permit, in permit parking only. Summer. 2.80 status check.
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0: Prison units, find the experts wanting to sell El Camino and West 5th Avenue in San Mateo for bus number 912 for unknown medical. Prison units, it looks like it's outside of the bus. We'll have some advice.
1: That was nice.
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0: Table 66, negative, go ahead.
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0: Table 66, plate of 6 Union, Robert David, 653, Thomas Bag, 1031A, current 1 of 2027, 2012, Volkswagen, out of Bloomberg.
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1: 2x40, go ahead.
0: It'll be a double last. First last of Sam, Adam, Robert, Adam, Victor, Adam. Second last of Hernandez, coming with a Z Zebra. It's going to be first of Simba. Forty back. This is going to be first of Sonia, Sam, Ocean, Nora, John, Adam. Break.
1: Go ahead.
0: QB is going to be 7-12-91 HF out of SF. That's all.
1: 2x40, is this related to the Tower Road call?
0: Paper.
1: 10-4, can I put you on a follow-up?
0: Paper.

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1: Okay.
0: Tulsi 103 14 just occurred at the Belmont Station, cross of 9th Avenue in Belmont. On the northbound, correction, unknown which platform, there's an unknown race male, 20s, wearing a black hoodie, black pants. He's carrying a bag and yelling at customers, being unruly. RP was a passerby and disconnected.
1: Okay.

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1: Go ahead.
0: 2462 is a 911 hang up at 24 Hour Fitness, 979 Broadway, across the Civic Center Lane. It was an employee. They advised it was accidental. Can I close it out?
1: Yes, ma'am.
0: No problem. Thank you.

0: Half of the units, fire medics are responding to the senior living at 925 Main Street, room number 311. Unknown subject details, just that the fridge fell on the patient. We'll have fire advice.
1: Right.

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1: Go ahead.
0: we now have a second caller for the subject at the Belmont station. He is now yelling and screaming and scaring people on the platform.
1: Copy, I'll continue.

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0: She has been reunited with her mom, forsaken all units today.
1: Can I help you?

0: The thing is, I'm hoping a 1033 ticket machine alarm at Burlingame Station. They just told us that it was alarm machine 120. They have no further.
1: Carrier, by the way, here. But,
0: Carrier, please.

0: 276 harassment report.
1: Go ahead.
0: 276 harassment report. RPs requesting 1021. 624 Highland Avenue, 624 Highland Avenue, crosses Golden Gate Avenue. It's for the Applegate residence. RPs advising that their neighbor, Jane, that lives at 630, is harassing the workers, saying that RP's house is a fire hazard. It's an ongoing issue.
1: Copy.

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0: 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Good morning.
1: Good morning.

0: 64.
1: XF64?
0: Yeah, with 1182, Magnolia and Taylor. Break for plates.
1: 2XF64, I believe one of the parties just called in. One's a Hyundai Sonata, white, and the other one's a white Toyota RAV4. Is that correct?
0: Hey, firm. Looks like both vehicles have airbags deployed.
1: County copies. They are refusing medics. Did you want the returns for both plates?
0: Negative.
1: So far.

0: Sí, pues.
1: Sixty-four, God.
0: We have a CSO for traffic control. Break.
1: Go ahead.
0: He's on 1185 for the vehicle ending in 605. It's going to be a AAA on his request.
1: Sorry, copy.
0: And 64 back, if you can expedite, it's blocking the intersection.
1: Can you please? To call 66, are you available to assist at the 1182, Magnolia and Taylor?
2: Negative, I'm covering records.
1: Can you please? To extra 64, I don't have another CSO.
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1: Boy 71, 1 in Coronado, God.
0: 9 David Adam George 741 on the bays, Dan.
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0: 61 from Texas issue 4.
1: Talking to correct?
0: County, that was correct. Go
2: ahead.
0: Sure, X-ray 64. Hey, can you start for the 1050? Of course.

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1: Door 71, go ahead.
0: Going to be double last, first last boy, Edward Charles, Edward Robert, Robert Adam. Second last, Adam Lincoln Ocean, Nora Sam Ocean. First of Jose, John Ocean, Sam Edward, middle of Luis, wait for DOB.
1: Go ahead.
0: 11-09-1999-99, HMA at a half moon, wait for numbers.
1: Go ahead.
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0: T-171, your subject is 1031 with the county record. Last booking was in January of this year for 148, 23, 103, 12, 5. Priors for 273, 5, and 236. He has a valid deal.
1: Go for it, go for it.
0: 271, go for 1 in Coronado.

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1: Two 71 Claremont, Sonora, go ahead.
0: And be on a pickup truck, 7 Mary 97511.
1: Two 71 confirming 7 Mary Nora 7511.
0: 7 Mary 97511.
1: Seven. Nice copies.

0: 21, I have a 29 right off the Mexican consular card.
1: Do you want to tell
0: me one, guys? Double last, first last, Espinoza, Edward, Sam, Paul, Ida, Nora, Ocean, Zebra, Adam. Second last, George, Union, Edward, Robert, Robert, Edward, Robert, Ocean. First of Gerardo, George, Edward, Robert, Adam, Robert, David, Ocean. Break for DOE.
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1: 2 is on you with high five.

0: Yeah, 76, 76, southbound 1 and Coronado.
1: Southbound 1 in Coronado, go ahead.
0: 3 William Lincoln Robert 755, should come back to Chevy Corral.
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I'll send it to your screen.

0: is 76 northbound 1 in Coronado.
1: Number 76 northbound 1 in Coronado, go ahead.
0: 9 George Robert David, 427, Sugar Maxwell Hyundai.
1: Number 76, 10-4.

0: 12, 18, 11, 66. Go ahead. 12, 18, 11, 66 at Center Street and the train track. Center Street and the train track in Millbrae. At the railroad crossing, the lights are on and the arms are going halfway up and down, but there's no trains there and the traffic is backing up. We are calling San Jose Control.
1: 10-4.

0: So, Marina, it's far as an offer a gas main break at El Rancho Inn. The construction crew thinks that they might have hit a gas line. PG&E is also on scene.
1: 2-4-6-3. They're requesting assistance for evacuations.
0: Not at this time, but I can ask.

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1: Stand five.
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0: We'll be doing follow-up over at the crime lab for case number 5622.
1: 5622.

0: 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They're still en route.
1: 10-4, fire can advise.
0: Heading out, please.

0: Hey, Sam, so the information on a pending welfare check?
1: Yes, sir.
0: 2770, pending a welfare check for 525 Alpha Florine. RP is currently at the Half Moon Bay sub. He is an off-duty Menlo Park officer. He's requesting a welfare check on his son, who left a 1056 note in his wife's room. There was no means mentioned other than painless, and he has been 5150 before, most recently in April. RP is requesting a 1062 at the sub first.
1: Therefore, we'll hold it for 76. He'll clear shorter.
0: County copies.

0: Passing Bay Unit, CHP is requesting us to VOL for 23103 92 on Main, 92 on Main. It was westbound 92 east of North Main, black sedan that was tailgating and driving on the right-hand shoulder to pass vehicles, plate of 8 Mary Frank Mary 703. It occurred 2 ago, and that vehicle comes back to a 2005 Jaguar out of San Mateo.
1: Seven two seven.

0: US-76, can I show you en route to the south for the welfare check?
1: Okay.
0: Robert is waiting outside with his wife at the front door.

0: 9481, I'm out with 76. 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
1: Boy, anyone, go ahead.
0: Last of Charles Adam, Mary, Paul Oceanspan, first of Edward Union, George Edward, Nora, Ida Adam, middle of Maria, break.
1: Go ahead.
0: 04-12-1979, white female out of Half Moon Bay, break free numbers.
1: Go ahead.
0: Boy 617-3461.
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1: 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Are they for our jurisdiction or San Mateo?
0: No, San Mateo, and they're being transferred over.
1: 10-4. Thanks for advising.

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1: Silver Library. 2 ball 66, 1028. 2 ball 66, go ahead. 5, Mary Nora Edward, 149. 2 ball 66, plate of 5, Mary Nora Edward, 149, comes back. Tested away current, 2 of 2027. 2005 Honda van out of San Francisco. Timber.

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1: 116.
0: Boston 116, convened to cover a trespasser at the Northern King Station. Occurred about 2 ago. Center of the control advises WMA, unknown age with blonde hair, a tan tank top, black pants, walking back and forth across the tracks at the station. Then last seen headed possibly towards the employee lot. We're calling back to see if there's a stopping train.
1: Hello.
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0: San Jose Control called back. They said the train just went by and they didn't see the subject.
1: 7. You can clear it out.
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1: 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I'm charging for show closing at 10-8.
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1: Lucky Day tonight.
0: Boy 76 and 49.
1: 2 by 76, go ahead.
0: Triple Last, Aquino Mendez, Adam Queen, Union, Ida Nora Ocean, Mary Edward Noir, David Edward Zebra, first of unpronounceable, Frank Lincoln, Adam Victor, Ida Ocean Break.
1: Go ahead.
0: Number 57, 1975, break for numbers.
1: Go ahead.
0: 489-47-419.
1: 2 by 76,

0: People zoning fixtures subject is 1031 with the county record. Lost booking was in 2004 for 243E 136.1, 240 priors for 243E. Any other valid DL?
1: Absolutely, cool, sir.
0: Continue to go forward back to Sher Park.

0: Harbor Master 1, are you on the air? Harbor Master 1?
1: County Harbor Master 1?
0: Harbor Master 1, unknown if you've been advised, SSPD is working at CAS, mass casualty incident by Alcatraz. They're requesting mutual aid. There's about 15 subjects in the water. There is a boat that is on fire.
1: Did you say Alcatraz Island?
0: A firm. Unknown if this is something that you would respond to. I'm so sorry.
1: Yeah, we wouldn't be able to respond to that, but our sister harbor at Oyster Point, we'll give them a call right now on the landline to see if they can respond.
0: I believe they should be en route already. We did advise them.
1: Copy that.
0: Never, thank you.
1: County 62.
0: I'm
1: at County Point for Marine Unit.
0: 62-4.
1: 61, we should have two boats going shortly.
0: 61-4.
1: 2x40. Oh, please respond to the guy's report.
0: 2x40.

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0: 3 Marine 15.
1: 3 Marine 15.
0: Calling route to that SFAOA from Cuddy Point.
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0: Half a million units. We are pending a welfare check via 911 text for 415 Silver Street, 415 Silver Street, across the 2nd Avenue. RP is a Daniel Santos. He is advising that Joel is at Silver again, and he is high and vibrant.
1: 115. Is that copy?
2: 40 copies.
0: 2476.
1: David Eddy, I got it. To David Eddy. I think I talked to your partners on the phone, but we have premise history, I think, with Joel at 419 Silver. 419.
0: 419 Silver, 10-4.
1: I'm familiar. I'll get to 29 feet.
0: 275, 10-4.

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1: Two
0: 13680 Lockoff Days. Good morning.
1: 2760, good morning. 2575, I think I found Joel Horta. 92-1980, is that him?
0: 2762.
1: What
0: is he, Chief? 45, thank you. Sergeant Brain, authorized. Code 3 to code. 10-4, break. I'll be code 3 from 92.
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0: 2176, I found a match on Joel Forza when you're ready.
1: Okay.
0: Joel is 1031. He is on pre-sentencing with negative search terms for H&S charges out of our county. He has a county record. Last booking was in June of this year for 11364, priors for 11377, 14601.5, extensive history for H&S charges, and he has a suspended or revoked DL with good service.
1: 26, I copy.

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0: P-Boy 63 with the Anti-Cover HNS at Millbrae Care Center, 33 Mateo Avenue, cross of Hemlock Avenue. RP is an employee. They advise that there's a patient by the name of Peter Chow, an AMA, approximately 46 years old. He's smoking weed on the patio, and he can be combative when approached by staff, but he's usually compliant with the SO. They're requesting us to assist in returning him to his room.
1: 6-1-1, Helio 21.
0: 2-1-6-1-10-4, 63-1-10-8.

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1: 2475.
0: I just spoke to the RP. He doesn't want anything, but he said that he dispersed and there was no crime.
1: 2475, 10-4.
2: What are you copy? We'll be 10-8.
1: 10-4, please.

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1: 3, Marine 14.
0: We'll be responding to that incident at Alcatraz, SFP Mutual Aid. We'll be responding from Coyote Point. 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
0: 18440, and we'll have two POBs.
1: Very happy.

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1: Scusa, sorry.
0: My room's number is 25131. I'll do this.
1: Good morning.
0: Good morning. And Charles 71 is going to head over to the Marine Unit response as well. Good.
1: Stanley copies to Charles 71.

0: Well, since you want, I'm not logged in yet. Are you ready for my login? I'm ready, go ahead. Room 26114, vehicle 795, runway 3.
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0: 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Information on a pending residential audible.
1: Good.
0: Excuse me, I'm 60. Is residential audible at 2196 Bunker Hill Drive, 2196 Bunker Hill Drive. Point of activation is the dining room left window. And they did speak to the responsible. They're requesting dispatch. There's negative history here for alarms.
1: Copy. I've got two night shift units logging on in a minute.
0: 2760, 10-4.

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0: 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I'll do the rest of the car and I'll take the last call.
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1: Any copies?
0: Four on board.
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0: Transit units, paramedics are responding to the South El Camino Real and 28th Avenue in San Mateo for northbound bus number 838. It's holding for unknown medical. We'll have fire advice.
1: Yeah, 3 Marine 15, send the carrier to the Alcatraz.
0: 3 Marine 15, I copy your scene.
1: We're in the area of Alcatraz.
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Two Ball 66, 10-7, good night. Good night.

0: Sandy, Marine 12.
1: Marine 12?
0: Marine 12, we're at the Bay Bridge. We're going to start a search pattern going north.
1: I copy. At the Bay Bridge, starting a pattern going north.